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The ladies on my street, I'm there for their help. Welfare checks don't pave the road to much wealth. 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